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2: Český rozhlas Plus, zprávy v angličtině. Czech Radio News in English.
3: The average monthly wage in Czechia before tax rose by more than 8% year on year to more than 50,000 crowns in the first quarter of 2026, according to figures released by the Czech Statistical Office. All European Union member states, including Czechia, have given the green light to opening the first cluster of accession negotiations with Ukraine and Moldova, Ukrainian Prime Minister Yulia Sviridenko announced. Employees at the Czech government office will decide later whether to proceed with a strike after being told that a planned transfer of human rights, mental health and addiction policy agendas to ministries can no longer be reversed. Czech tennis rising star Jakub Menšík will play the biggest match of his career on Friday when he takes on world number 3 Alexander Zverev for a place in the Roland Garros final.
2: Weather.
3: Cloudy skies are expected across the country. Daytime highs will range from 16 to 21 degrees Celsius. Hundreds of employees of Czech television and Czech radio staged protests this week against proposed changes to the funding of public service media, warning that the measure could threaten their independence and financial stability. Daniela Lazarová has more.
4: Hundreds of Czech television and Czech radio employees came to work dressed in black on Wednesday to sound the alarm that their future is at stake and that if the ruling coalition pushes through its planned funding reform, they may no longer be able to fulfill their mission. Black-clad hosts and reporters appeared on Czech television screens throughout the day, and at midday, public media employees gathered outside their Prague headquarters to warn that the future of the country's public broadcasters is under threat. Czech television presenter Daniel Stach said their black apparel symbolized the black screens that the future could bring.
5: Veřejnoprávní média jsme odhodlaní bránit. Nechceme, aby veřejnoprávní...
6: We are determined to defend public service media. We do not want public television and public radio, which belong to citizens, to become directly dependent on the political will of any government.
5: Přímo závislé na politické vůli kterékoliv vlády.
4: Trade unions and staff representatives of both institutions have already declared an indefinite strike alert over the planned reforms. They warned on Wednesday that these could escalate to a full-blown strike if political decisions undermine the independence of public broadcasting. The protest is against a proposed government reform of public media funding, which would abolish license fees in favor of state funding. Critics of the proposed changes argue that this would undermine the broadcasters' financial stability and leave them vulnerable to political pressure. The measure would also significantly reduce revenue for both institutions. Czech television could lose around 1.4 billion crowns annually, while Czech radio could lose up to 500 million crowns. Czech TV's Deputy Director General Milan Friedrich said the broadcaster would have to lay off between 300 and 500 employees if its budget were reduced by roughly 1 billion crowns. The broadcaster currently employs nearly 3,000 people and operates with an annual budget of 8.5 billion. Czech Radio has estimated that the proposed legislation would reduce its annual income by 360 to 370 million crowns. With a current